0: Hit Radio Zlín.
1: Better days are coming, if no one told you. I hate to hear you crying over the phone, dear. For 7 years running, you've been a soldier. But better days are coming, better days are coming for you. So when the night feels like forever,

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I burned some bridges on the way. 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

0: 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Everybody but your dog, you can love.
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Believe me, I'm the beast. It don't mean a thing if I give you my heart, if you tear it apart. No, I. It don't mean a thing if I ain't in your eyes, Papa.